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1: This is Joy Malone from the KFVS 12 Weather Center. It is a bit gloomy out. We're seeing some scattered showers and thunderstorms. Some of these thunderstorms could bring in some heavier rain, while some may see some lighter rain. So you'll want to have the umbrella on hand for the next few hours. As we get towards the night, the chances for rain will decrease. Now, tomorrow will be just as warm in the 80s, but the good news is that it should be a bit drier tomorrow, really only looking at a slim chance for a couple of showers and thunderstorms in the afternoon.
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0: Autumn Kings on Southeast Missouri's Rock Station, Rock 107. And I saw that Papa John's garlic sauce is coming to grocery stores. Hooray, said probably Lipitor.
1: 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And we've got more next. Southeast Missouri's Rock Station, Rock 107.
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3: This is Joy Lone from the KFVS 12 Weather Center. It is a bit gloomy out. We're seeing some scattered showers and thunderstorms. Some of these thunderstorms could bring in some heavier rain, while some may see some lighter rain. So you'll want to have the umbrella on hand for the next few hours. As we get towards the night, the chances for rain will decrease. Now, tomorrow will be just as warm in the 80s, but the good news is that it should be a bit drier tomorrow, really only looking at a slim chance for a couple of showers and thunderstorms in the afternoon.
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0: 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We've decided we're ready for rich people problems because we've already mastered broke people problems.
1: Can't drown them away, can't sleep, can't think, can't find an escape from these dark, dark thoughts in my mind. 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
6: This is Joy Malone from the KFVS 12 Weather Center. It is a bit gloomy out. We're seeing some scattered showers and thunderstorms. Some of these thunderstorms could bring in some heavier rain, while some may see some lighter rain. So you'll want to have the umbrella on hand for the next few hours. As we get towards the night, the chances for rain will decrease. Now, tomorrow will be just as warm in the 80s, but the good news is that it should be a bit drier tomorrow, really only looking at a slim chance for a couple of showers and thunderstorms in the afternoon.
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4: This is Joy Lone from the KFVS 12 Weather Center. It is a bit gloomy out. We're seeing some scattered showers and thunderstorms. Some of these thunderstorms could bring in some heavier rain, while some may see some lighter rain. So you'll want to have the umbrella on hand for the next few hours. As we get towards the night, the chances for rain will decrease. Now, tomorrow will be just as warm in the 80s, but the good news is that it should be a bit drier tomorrow, really only looking at a slim chance for a couple of showers and thunderstorms in the afternoon.
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1: This is Joy Lone from the KFBS 12 Weather Center. It is a bit gloomy out. We're seeing some scattered showers and thunderstorms. Some of these thunderstorms could bring in some heavier rain, while some may see some lighter rain. So you'll want to have the umbrella on hand for the next few hours. As we get towards the night, the chances for rain will decrease. Now, tomorrow will be just as warm in the 80s, but the good news is that it should be a bit drier tomorrow, really only looking at a slim chance for a couple of showers and thunderstorms in the afternoon.
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1: This is Joy Lone from the KFVS 12 Weather Center. It is a bit gloomy out. We're seeing some scattered showers and thunderstorms. Some of these thunderstorms could bring in some heavier rain, while some may see some lighter rain. So you'll want to have the umbrella on hand for the next few hours. As we get towards the night, the chances for rain will decrease. Now, tomorrow will be just as warm in the 80s, but the good news is that it should be a bit drier tomorrow, really only looking at a slim chance for a couple of showers and thunderstorms in the afternoon.
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1: This is Joy Long from the KFVS 12 Weather Center. It is a bit gloomy out. We're seeing some scattered showers and thunderstorms. Some of these thunderstorms could bring in some heavier rain, while some may see some lighter rain. So you'll want to have the umbrella on hand for the next few hours. As we get towards the night, the chances for rain will decrease. Now, tomorrow will be just as warm in the 80s, but the good news is that it should be a bit drier tomorrow, really only looking at a slim chance for a couple of showers and thunderstorms in the afternoon.
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between a double IPA and a Nitro Imperial Stout. That's Rock 107. We don't actually know what those are, but we thought it would sound impressive.

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1: This is Joy Lone from the KFVS 12 Weather Center. It is a bit gloomy out. We're seeing some scattered showers and thunderstorms. Some of these thunderstorms could bring in some heavier rain, while some may see some lighter rain. So you'll want to have the umbrella on hand for the next few hours. As we get towards the night, the chances for rain will decrease. Now, tomorrow will be just as warm in the 80s, but the good news is that it should be a bit drier tomorrow, really only looking at a slim chance for a couple of showers and thunderstorms in the afternoon.
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1: This is Joy Lone from the KFVS 12 Weather Center. It is a bit gloomy out. We're seeing some scattered showers and thunderstorms. Some of these thunderstorms could bring in some heavier rain, while some may see some lighter rain. So you'll want to have the umbrella on hand for the next few hours. As we get towards the night, the chances for rain will decrease. Now, tomorrow will be just as warm in the 80s, but the good news is that it should be a bit drier tomorrow, really only looking at a slim chance for a couple of showers and thunderstorms in the afternoon.
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things are getting out of hand? Just wait till the keg gets here. 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
1: This is Joy Malone from the KFVS 12 Weather Center. It is a bit gloomy out. We're seeing some scattered showers and thunderstorms. Some of these thunderstorms could bring in some heavier rain, while some may see some lighter rain. So you'll want to have the umbrella on hand for the next few hours. As we get towards the night, the chances for rain will decrease. Now, tomorrow will be just as warm in the 80s, but the good news is that it should be a bit drier tomorrow, really only looking at a slim chance for a couple of showers and thunderstorms in the afternoon.
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3: This is Joy Lone from the KFVS 12 Weather Center. It is a bit gloomy out. We're seeing some scattered showers and thunderstorms. Some of these thunderstorms could bring in some heavier rain, while some may see some lighter rain. So you'll want to have the umbrella on hand for the next few hours. As we get towards the night, the chances for rain will decrease. Now, tomorrow will be just as warm in the 80s, but the good news is that it should be a bit drier tomorrow, really only looking at a slim chance for a couple of showers and thunderstorms in the afternoon.
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0: the place to rock. 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
3: This is Joy Lone from the KFVS 12 Weather Center. It is a bit gloomy out. We're seeing some scattered showers and thunderstorms. Some of these thunderstorms could bring in some heavier rain, while some may see some lighter rain. So you'll want to have the umbrella on hand for the next few hours. As we get towards the night, the chances for rain will decrease. Now, tomorrow will be just as warm in the 80s, but the good news is that it should be a bit drier tomorrow, really only looking at a slim chance for a couple of showers and thunderstorms in the afternoon.
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1: Something takes a part of me. Something lost and never seen.

Some say it's too many. Some say it's not enough. We say it's just right. A 12-pack of rock. 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
3: 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This is Spencer Waring with your First Alert Weather team. Temperatures continuing to stay in the upper 70s and low 80s today with some drier conditions and drier skies. We are still seeing some possibilities, about 20% chance of isolated showers in our early afternoon and into the start of the evening through the overnight hours into Monday. Monday tomorrow is sitting at an SPC level 1 out of 5 for severe weather, with the biggest risks being hail and gusty winds. Tuesday will bring us some drier air, some more seasonal temperatures, and a break from that humidity.
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0: Southeast Missouri's rock station, Rock 107, is going to rock your ride home with the Detour. 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
9: 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This is Spencer Waring with your First Alert Weather team. Temperatures continuing to stay in the upper 70s and low 80s today with some drier conditions and drier skies. We are still seeing some possibilities, about 20% chance of isolated showers in our early afternoon and into the start of the evening through the overnight hours into Monday. Monday tomorrow is sitting at an SPC level 1 out of 5 for severe weather, with the biggest risks being hail and gusty winds. Tuesday will bring us some drier air, some more seasonal temperatures, and a break from that humidity.
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7: 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This is Spencer Waring with your First Alert Weather team. Temperatures continuing to stay in the upper 70s and low 80s today with some drier conditions and drier skies. We are still seeing some possibilities, about 20% chance of isolated showers in our early afternoon and into the start of the evening through the overnight hours into Monday. Monday tomorrow is sitting at an SPC level 1 out of 5 for severe weather, with the biggest risks being hail and gusty winds. Tuesday will bring us some drier air, some more seasonal temperatures, and a break from that humidity.
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0: Southeast Missouri's rock station, Rock 107, Social Distortion, Born to Kill with Mudna, 12-pack of rock. Hey, coming up tomorrow, we put your buzz back on. JB in the Morning Buzz back at it, that great morning show with a ton of fun. Tremendous music, lots of crazy, crazy cool conversations, and JB will crack open the top of a 6-pack of rock for you every hour. JB in the Morning Buzz on Rock 107, Kid Rock, Foo Fighters, Beartooth, they're all coming up. And another 12-pack of rock is on deck, too, from Rock 107.
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Weezer, Undone the Sweater Song with Mud in a 12-pack of Rockets. 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

you do what they told you. Now you do what they told you. Now you do what they told you. 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
1: 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This is Spencer Waring with your First Alert Weather team. Temperatures continuing to stay in the upper 70s and low 80s today with some drier conditions and drier skies. We are still seeing some possibilities, about 20% chance of isolated showers in our early afternoon and into the start of the evening through the overnight hours into Monday. Monday tomorrow is sitting at an SPC level 1 out of 5 for severe weather, with the biggest risks being hail and gusty winds. Tuesday will bring us some drier air, some more seasonal temperatures, and a break from that humidity.
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0: Southeast Missouri's rock station, Rock 107, Billy Morrison, becoming with Mud in a 12-pack of rock, you know, coming up later on today at 5 p.m. And every day at 5, we have a detour for you. 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
6: 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This is Spencer Waring with your First Alert Weather team. Temperatures continuing to stay in the upper 70s and low 80s today with some drier conditions and drier skies. We are still seeing some possibilities, about 20% chance of isolated showers in our early afternoon and into the start of the evening through the overnight hours into Monday. Monday tomorrow is sitting at an SPC level 1 out of 5 for severe weather, with the biggest risks being hail and gusty winds. Tuesday will bring us some drier air, some more seasonal temperatures, and a break from that humidity.
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0: Southeast Missouri's rock station, Rock 107, Black Crowes and Profane Prophecy with Mud in a 12-pack of rock for you. That's a great one from their new album, A Pound of Feathers, which, by the way, rocks all the way. Hey, talking about rocking, coming up very soon at noon, we have the Gen X Lunch for you, playing all the tunes you dig from the 90s, the grunge, rap rock, new metal, etc., etc., and tunes that you get to choose to as we rock together into the 90s. 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Linkin Park, Metallica, The Warning, they're all coming up. And another 12-pack of rock is on deck two from Rock 107.
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I say you look so fine that I really want to make you mine. 4, 5, 6, come on and get your kicks. 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

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The cold November rain will be here before you know it. 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

0: Southeast Missouri's rock station, Rock 107, is going to rock your ride home with the Detour. 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
6: Happy Sunday, Heartland. This is Spencer Waring with your First Alert Weather team. Temperatures continuing to stay in the upper 70s and low 80s today with some drier conditions and drier skies. We are still seeing some possibilities, about 20% chance of isolated showers in our early afternoon and into the start of the evening through the overnight hours into Monday. Monday tomorrow is sitting at an SPC level 1 out of 5 for severe weather, with the biggest risks being hail and gusty winds. Tuesday will bring us some drier air, some more seasonal temperatures, and a break from that humidity.
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0: 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Unbreakable with Mud on your Gen X lunch and a 12-pack of Rock. You know, coming up tomorrow, JB in the Morning Buzz back at it. That great morning show, a ton of fun, fantastic music, cool conversations, and JB will crack open the top of a 6-pack of Rock every hour for you. JB in the Morning Buzz on Rock 107, Autumn King, Stone Temple Pilots, From Ashes to New, they're all coming up for you. And another 12-pack of Rock is on deck, too, from Rock 107.
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3: Happy Sunday, Heartland. This is Spencer Waring with your First Alert Weather team. Temperatures continuing to stay in the upper 70s and low 80s today with some drier conditions and drier skies. We are still seeing some possibilities, about 20% chance of isolated showers in our early afternoon and into the start of the evening through the overnight hours into Monday. Monday tomorrow is sitting at an SPC level 1 out of 5 for severe weather, with the biggest risks being hail and gusty winds. Tuesday will bring us some drier air, some more seasonal temperatures, and a break from that humidity.
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1: Happy Sunday, Heartland. This is Spencer Waring with your First Alert weather team. Temperatures continuing to stay in the upper 70s and low 80s today with some drier conditions and drier skies. We are still seeing some possibilities, about 20% chance of isolated showers in our early afternoon and into the start of the evening through the overnight hours into Monday. Monday tomorrow is sitting at an SPC level 1 out of 5 for severe weather, with the biggest risks being hail and gusty winds. Tuesday will bring us some drier air, some more seasonal temperatures, and a break from that humidity.
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0: Southeast Missouri's rock station, Rock 107, Social Distortion, and Born to Kill with Mud in a 12-pack of rock. 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

The National Weather Service has issued severe thunderstorm watch number 256, effective until 6 p.m. This watch includes the following counties in Missouri: Butler, Mississippi, New Madrid, Scott, Stoddard, and Wayne. Remember, a severe thunderstorm watch means the conditions are favorable for the development of severe weather, including large hail and damaging winds in and close to the watch area. While severe weather may not be imminent, persons should remain alert for rapidly changing weather conditions and listen for later statements and possible warnings. Stay tuned to NOAA Weather Radio, commercial radio and television outlets, or internet sources for the latest severe weather information. Repeating, severe thunderstorm watch number 256 has been issued until 6 p.m. for the following counties in Missouri: Butler, Mississippi, New Madrid, Scott, Stoddard, and Wayne.

National Weather Service in Paducah has issued a severe thunderstorm warning for northeastern Bollinger County, Missouri, southwestern Perry County, Missouri, northwestern Cape Girardeau County, Missouri, until 3:45 p.m. At 3 p.m., severe thunderstorms were located along a line extending from Kaufman to near Patton to Buckhorn, moving southeast at 30 miles per hour. Expected hazards include 60 miles per hour wind gusts and penny-sized hail. This is a radar-indicated threat. The following impacts are expected. Expect damage to roofs, siding, and trees. Locations impacted include Marble Hill, Patton, Alliance, Sedgwickville, and Glen Ellen. This includes Interstate 55 between mile markers 125 and 127. Repeating, a severe thunderstorm warning has been issued until 3:45 p.m. for the following counties in Missouri, Bollinger, Cape Girardeau, and Perry.

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1: This is Joy Long from the KFVS 12 Weather Center. There are a few showers and storms, some of them being quite strong in our southeast Missouri counties that will continue to move through the region over the next few hours. But a majority of us are staying dry with temperatures in the 80s and partly cloudy skies. As we get to the overnight hours, our chances for rain will increase again with another system moving through, bringing in the chance for some more strong to potentially severe storms, and that should move out of the region by the late morning.
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The National Weather Service in Paducah has issued a severe thunderstorm warning for Bollinger County, Missouri, Wayne County, Missouri, North Central Butler County, Missouri, Southwestern Cape Girardeau County, Missouri, Northwestern Stoddard County, Missouri, until 4:15 p.m. At 3:23 p.m., severe thunderstorms were located along a line extending from near Burfordville to near Williamsville, moving southeast at 25 miles per hour. Expected hazards include 60 miles per hour wind gusts and penny-sized hail. This is a radar-indicated threat. The following impacts are expected. Expect damage to roofs, siding, and trees. Locations impacted include Marble Hill, Advance, Greenville, Bollinger Mill State Historic Site, Lake Wapapalo State Park, Puxico, Delta, Gordonville, Williamsville, Dutchtown, Hendrickson, Wapapalo, Millersville, Leopold, Burfordville, Shook, Cascade, Grassy, Whitewater, and Velma. This includes Interstate 55 near mile marker 93. Repeating, a severe thunderstorm warning has been issued until 4:15 p.m. for the following counties in Missouri: Bollinger, Butler, Cape Girardeau, Stoddard, and Wayne.

0: 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No one's going to want to listen to that. Come on, play me a great song and tell me a dad joke.
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0: The National Weather Service in Paducah has issued a severe thunderstorm warning for southwestern Union County, Illinois, northwestern Pulaski County, Illinois, Alexander County, Illinois, east central Bollinger County, Missouri, northern Scott County, Missouri, Cape Girardeau County, Missouri, until 4:30 p.m. At 3:42 p.m., a severe thunderstorm was located over Millersville, or near Bollinger Mill State Historic Site, moving southeast at 45 miles per hour. Expected hazards include 70 miles per hour wind gusts. This is a radar-indicated threat. The following impacts are expected. Expect considerable tree damage. Damage is likely to mobile homes, roofs, and outbuildings. Locations impacted include Cape Girardeau, Jackson, Scott City, Chaffee, Benton, Bollinger Mill State Historic Site, Thames, Kelso, Delta, Gordonville, Dutchtown, Millersville, Cape Girardeau Airport, Olive Branch, Burfordville, Daisy, Olin, Thebes, Oak Ridge, and Whitewater. This includes the following highways: Interstate 57 in Illinois between mile markers 18 and 22. Interstate 55 between mile markers 77 and 114. Repeating, a severe thunderstorm warning has been issued until 4:30 p.m. for the following counties: in Missouri, Bollinger, Cape Girardeau and Scott, and the following counties: in Illinois, Alexander, Pulaski and Union.
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Some say it's too many. Some say it's not enough. We say it's just right. 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

The National Weather Service in Paducah has issued a severe thunderstorm warning for Pulaski County, Illinois, Alexander County, Illinois, Ballard County, Kentucky, Northeastern Mississippi County, Missouri, Northeastern Scott County, Missouri, until 5 p.m. At 4:16 p.m., a severe thunderstorm was located over Olive Branch, or 10 miles east of Scott City, moving southeast at 40 miles per hour. Expected hazards include 60 miles per hour wind gusts. This is a radar-indicated threat. The following impacts are expected. Expect damage to roofs, siding, and trees. Locations impacted include Carroll, Law Center, Wycliffe, Mounds, Barlow, Thames, Mound City, Olive Branch, Horseshoe Lake Conservation Area, Olin, Keville, Olmsted, New Grand Chain, Pulaski, and Commerce. This includes the following highways: Interstate 57 in Illinois between mile markers 1 and 22. Interstate 57 in Missouri between mile markers 19 and 21. Interstate 55 near mile marker 81. Repeating, a severe thunderstorm warning has been issued until 5 p.m. for the following counties: in Missouri, Mississippi and Scott, and the following counties: in Illinois, Alexander and Pulaski, and Ballard, Kentucky.

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1: This is Joy Long from the KFVS 12 Weather Center. There are a few showers and storms, some of them being quite strong in our southeast Missouri counties, that will continue to move through the region over the next few hours. But a majority of us are staying dry with temperatures in the 80s and partly cloudy skies. As we get to the overnight hours, our chances for rain will increase again with another system moving through, bringing in the chance for some more strong to potentially severe storms, and that should move out of the region by the late morning.
2: 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I'm looking

0: Atreyu on Southeast Missouri's Rock Station, Rock 107. And there is a new sport that combines chess and boxing, which is brilliant. 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

The National Weather Service in Paducah has issued a severe thunderstorm warning for central Fulton County, Kentucky, southwestern Mississippi County, Missouri, northeastern New Madrid County, Missouri, until 5:30 p.m. At 4:48 p.m., a severe thunderstorm was located near Fahrenberg, or near Big Oak Tree State Park, moving southeast at 20 miles per hour. Expected hazards include 60 miles per hour wind gusts and quarter-size hail. This is a radar-indicated threat. The following impacts are expected. Hail damage to vehicles is expected. Expect wind damage to roofs, siding, and trees. Locations impacted include East Prairie, Hickman, Big Oak Tree State Park, Matthews, Fahrenberg, Dorna, and Bound Durant. This includes Interstate 55 between mile markers 52 and 58. Repeating, a severe thunderstorm warning has been issued until 5:30 p.m. for the following counties in Missouri, Mississippi, and New Madrid, and Fulton, Kentucky.

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The National Weather Service in Paducah has issued a severe thunderstorm warning for southwestern New Madrid County, Missouri, until 5:45 p.m. At 5:03 p.m., severe thunderstorms were located along a line extending from Malden to near St. Francis, moving southeast at 20 miles per hour. Expected hazards include 60 miles per hour wind gusts and penny-sized hail. This is a radar-indicated threat. The following impacts are expected. Expect damage to roofs, siding, and trees. Locations impacted include Gideon. Repeating, a severe thunderstorm warning has been issued until 5:45 p.m. for the following county: New Madrid, Missouri,

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A nice cold 12-pack of rock, of course. 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
1: This is Joy Long from the KFVS 12 Weather Center. There are a few showers and storms, some of them being quite strong in our southeast Missouri counties, that will continue to move through the region over the next few hours. But a majority of us are staying dry with temperatures in the 80s and partly cloudy skies. As we get to the overnight hours, our chances for rain will increase again with another system moving through, bringing in the chance for some more strong to potentially severe storms, and that should move out of the region by the late morning.
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0: 7 Dust on Southeast Missouri's rock station, Rock 107. And Sharon Osbourne announced that an interactive hologram of Ozzy is coming out. And it wasn't the hard part for getting Ozzy realistic. It was the bats.
1: This is the place to rock. 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
6: This is Joy Long from the KFVS 12 Weather Center. There are a few showers and storms, some of them being quite strong in our southeast Missouri counties that will continue to move through the region over the next few hours. But a majority of us are staying dry with temperatures in the 80s and partly cloudy skies. As we get to the overnight hours, our chances for rain will increase again with another system moving through, bringing in the chance for some more strong to potentially severe storms, and that should move out of the region by the late morning.
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0: Sublime on Southeast Missouri's rock station Rock 107, and Yellowstone spinoff Dutton Ranch had the biggest original series launch in Paramount Plus history. So get ready for Paramount to pivot their name like HBO. But it won't be like Paramount Max. It'll be like Yellowstone Plus.
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